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6: Hi there, it's Dan Austin, and with all these recent storms, it got me thinking. 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

0: High school football kicks off in the area tonight, and we are ready. Hi there, it's Dan. We'll get y'all pumped up for the games tonight with K105's Boys of Fall. It premieres this afternoon at 4:45, and then again at 6:10 right here on my show. 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

0: Hey, it's Mike D here. 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

0: High school football kicks off in the area tonight, and we are ready. Hi there, it's Dan. We'll get y'all pumped up for the games tonight with K105's Boys of Fall. 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

0: 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Ashley McBride takes the Nice Wander stage on Thursday, November 5th at 8 p.m.
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horseback. 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

Just want my horseback. Hey, it's Mike D here. 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And at 10 a.m., in honor of Garth Brooks coming to Indy, I want to know about the best concert that you've ever been to. We'll chat about that Friday morning, 10 a.m., right here on K105.

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0: 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Ashley McBride takes the Nice Wander stage on Thursday, November 5th at 8 p.m.
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High school football kicks off in the area tonight, and we are ready. Hi there, it's Dan. We'll get you all pumped up for the games tonight with K105's Boys of Fall. 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

0: back. High school football kicks off in the area tonight, and we are ready. Hi there, it's Dan. We'll get y'all pumped up for the games tonight with K105's Boys of Fall. It premieres this afternoon at 4:45, and then again at 6:10 right here on my show. 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
4: 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Fast forward 2 hours. 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Furnace heat exchangers failed. System has to be replaced. They left this guy with no AC in 90 plus degree weather because the furnace is busted. Yeah, right. So we go out, take a good look at his system. Get this. Air conditioner works great. Just had to turn it back on. That furnace, we tore that sucker top to bottom. Spotless. Turns out, them scary pictures, they weren't even his unit. 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

High school football kicks off in the area tonight, and we are ready. Hi there, it's Dan. We'll get y'all pumped up for the games tonight with K105's Boys of Fall. It premieres this afternoon at 4:45, and then again at 6:10 right here on my show. Tin Caps tickets, tickets to Cedar Point as well. Closing out the week in style on K105. We've been swimming.

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High school football kicks off in the area tonight, and we are ready. Hi there, it's Dan. We'll get you all pumped up for the games tonight with K105's Boys of Fall. It premieres this afternoon at 4:45, and then again at 6:10 right here on my show. Tin Caps tickets to Cedar Point as well, closing out the week in style on K105. Yeah.

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High school football kicks off in the area tonight, and we are ready. Hi there, it's Dan. We'll get y'all pumped up for the games tonight with K105's Boys of Fall. It premieres this afternoon at 4:45, and then again at 6:10 right here on my show. Tin Caps tickets to Cedar Point as well, closing out the week in style on K105. Again.

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High school football kicks off in the area tonight, and we are ready. Hi there, it's Dan. We'll get y'all pumped up for the games tonight with K105's Boys of Fall. It premieres this afternoon at 4:45, and then again at 6:10 right here on my show. 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

High school football kicks off in the area tonight, and we are ready. Hi there, it's Dan. We'll get y'all pumped up for the games tonight with K105's Boys of Fall. It premieres this afternoon at 4:45, and then again at 6:10 right here on my show. 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

High school football kicks off in the area tonight, and we are ready. Hi there, it's Dan. We'll get you all pumped up for the games tonight with K105's Boys of Fall. It premieres this afternoon at 4:45, and then again at 6:10 right here on my show. 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
3: 601 with Tim and Kylie on this Friday, August the 21st. 62 right now. We'll be 82, partly cloudy. Not sure if you saw the weekend weather, but...
4: I did not.
3: It's some cooler weather at night.
4: Oh.
3: Like, this is very unsummer-like.
4: Oh, no.
3: Like, we're talking
4: Why?
3: 50s at night. Like, low 50s, I think we're going to wake up to on Sunday morning.
4: Awesome.
3: Like,
4: great.
3: You know.
4: Just lovely.
3: Right? That's what I'm saying.
4: No.
3: Like, it's already sweater weather.
4: I do like the 60s at night, though, like with the window open. That's good. But yeah, much lower than that. That's not summer. Not summer anymore. We tried last night a new recipe at my house. I had all these vegetables and I cut them all up, roasted them. The house was smelling so good. We had some chicken with it. And then I realized the problem with trying to eat healthy.
3: Okay.
4: I mean, there are, first of all, it took forever. You know, bowl of vegetables, great. Cutting it up took forever. Took the whole evening.
3: Which usually, the prep work is always the longest.
4: Yes.
3: You say that when you paint, too. It's
4: yes,
3: like you spend more
4: right.
3: time prepping than
4: Putting
3: you do painting.
4: Putting the tape up. So anyway, I get all that done. Everything's smelling great. It's in the oven for what feels like forever, a lifetime. And get it out. We're eating. First of all, the girls are like, I don't like this kind of these kind of vegetables. I was like, at this point, I don't care. Just eat it. They did. It was fine. But then everyone, including my husband, Drake, who does appreciate like eating healthily 99% of the time. After dinner, about seriously 20 minutes later, we all felt like we only ate plants for dinner. And we all were like so starving. You have to make, if you eat healthy, two dinners. So then like Drake, he gets up from the table and goes and eats a bowl of cereal on the couch.
3: What?
4: And I was like, what? This is the problem with eating healthy. If I would have just made a normal, you know, like chicken. We have a vegetable usually. It's like just broccoli maybe with dinner.
3: Right.
4: Spinach. The girls love that for some reason. So we will like have that and it'll be all good. No issues. This, immediately, everyone was like, so what are we having for real dinner?
3: So that was a great appetizer. Thank you so much for that.
4: Thank you for that. But and that's the problem with trying.
3: Okay.
4: And now it just really makes me want to open a sleeve of Oreos for dinner tonight.
3: Oh.
4: And that, and just call it good. Because I think we would be more satisfied.
3: I do. I understand.
4: You just can't be sustained.
3: I completely understand.
4: You know, by a pot of vegetables or a pan of vegetables.
3: Yeah, it is. Because why is it the good stuff? The stuff that tastes good. It's always the stuff that's not good for you.
4: Oh, of course.
3: Tastes good equals not good.
4: I just had like this. It seemed like something like a 70-year-old woman might say, but I was like, I feel like this food's just not sticking to my bones. That was me.
5: I need some real stick to your ribs dinner there, Kylie.
4: Yeah, maybe. Tonight, maybe I'll make a brisket.
3: Oh, I'll be by.
4: A pot roast, something like
3: I'll,
4: that.
3: I'll be, well, it's supposed to be cooler.
4: Oh, yeah, there we go.
3: There you
4: perfect.
3: Go, perfect.
4: It's pot roast weather.
3: Pot roast weather already.
4: We're calling it now this weekend, pot roast weather.
3: Let's see if we can find the smartest person awake at 260-447-K105. That's how we help you kick off your day every single morning. We're asking a question based on what we talked about the last time we were together, and it's all brought to us by our friends at Sedation and Implant Dentistry of Fort Wayne. So, Kylie, what are we looking for, or what's our question today?
4: Less than half of adults admitted to what? Was it playing hooky, reading romance novels, or opening the fridge over and over in hopes new food options might appear?
3: Okay. So, look, we do it. And almost, or just under half of us say, admitted to what? Less than half of us. So it's like, what could it be? Kylie, what were the options again?
4: It is playing hooky, reading romance novels, or opening the fridge over and over in hopes new food options might appear.
3: Okay. If you know, you'll be the smartest person awake. You'll also be the first caller of the day. And look, it's a Friday. We really want to set the tone.
4: Yeah, that's right.
3: For today, first Friday of the new studios, we've moved. If you didn't, we on Wednesday we officially moved locations. We are no longer on Maples Road. So this is the first Friday of the new studio, and we really want to get it going. We want it to be top notch, top tier. We want it to be energetic. So don't get on the phone if you're somebody that's like, don't talk to me until I've had my coffee. Just maybe sit this one out. We'll talk to you on Monday.
4: Yeah, that's okay. We can't all be the smartest person awake.
3: Right. So 260-447-K105. We, in the meantime, while we're waiting for you, we're going to light this rocket. We're going to get this Fri-yay going. We'll talk to you right after Post Malone and Morgan Wallen. It's I Had Some Help on K105.

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1: I don't want a number you ain't gonna answer. 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
3: All right, so at 260-447-K105, you're up first. So who are you, where are you, and what's the answer?
4: Good morning. My name is Dan. I'm out in Woodburn, and it is playing hooky.
2: That's what we were looking for. Nicely done. You were the smartest person awake.
3: Well done, Dan. So looking ahead, got anything fun planned for the weekend?
4: Well, I'm actually just getting off of work, so I'm going to be going to bed.
3: Oh.
4: Good old 12-hour shift, but I'm going fishing later tonight.
3: Oh.
4: And probably fishing all weekend.
3: Oh, nice.
2: So are you doing what they call fishing in the dark?
4: Tonight, yes, I will be.
3: Really?
2: I've never heard of anyone actually do that. Just the song.
3: Just the song.
2: And then the references to the song.
3: Nitty-gritty dirt band singing about something. You're like, this is mythical. Yeah. This is not right. It's like singing about the Pegasus.
2: The fish are sleeping.
4: We'll be on the boat on the river probably past dark, so it's a lot of fun.
3: Nice.
2: Oh, well, have so much fun doing that.
3: Yeah,
2: like
3: absolutely. So where you work at that you're just getting off?
4: I'm with Indian Michigan Power.
3: Oh, okay. So what do you do there?
4: I'm actually a dispatcher there.
3: Oh, so like if my power goes out, I call you?
4: 100%.
3: All right.
2: Well, we will save your number
4: pretty
2: then.
4: Pretty much maintain the power on the grid and all that fun stuff.
3: Okay.
4: Fun.
3: All right. I'm going to write your number down. Yeah. I'm going to write your number down. So next time it happens, I'm going to call Dan. I'm going to be like, hey, bud, you got to fix this. Now, I understand you probably only have authority in the middle of the night, yes?
4: We're 24/7.
3: So. Oh, no, you. Like, do you have, if I call you at 10 a.m. then and you're off, do you have the power to fix me?
4: I mean, yeah, we can do something about it. 100%.
3: All right, Dan, you and I are going to be besties now. Well, hey, have a great weekend. Have fun fishing. And thank you so much for listening to our show as you kind of wrap up your day.
4: Yep, absolutely. Have a good day.
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0: K105. It's Jordan Davis, bar none, 620.
1: No, so I found this story, and it's the most bizarre reasons people broke up with somebody, okay?
0: Oh.
1: Sometimes you get to that point, or maybe you don't even get that far into your relationship before you're like, look, this is not going to work
0: for me.
1: This
0: is just not it. You heard about yesterday, Carly Pierce and the guy that didn't like the dogs.
1: You were mean to my dogs, or you didn't like my dogs, or my dogs didn't like you. And that is completely valid because, you know, look, the dog was there before you.
0: Wait, you think it's valid if the dog just does, like, the person's nice to the dog, but the dog just doesn't like the person?
1: They have intuition. You ever see There's Something About Mary?
0: Yeah. But so,
1: there you go.
0: But also, like, maybe they just, you know, they have their own dog and it's, you know, putting off just bad vibes.
1: So you're saying just show up the next time with jerky beef.
0: Maybe that's
1: in your pocket. Well, I'm gonna read some of these that were on the list. Kylie, you tell me if this is breakup worthy.
0: Oh, okay.
1: All right. So their feet looked weird. And it doesn't say like what it doesn't get into.
0: Like webbed toes.
1: It doesn't get into what it is.
0: Feet looked weird. I think that that's passable.
1: Okay.
0: If all these people are tens otherwise, then that's passable.
1: Okay. So they're a 10, but their feet look weird.
0: Yeah. Then that's fine.
1: So they're still a 9.
0: Okay. That's okay.
1: How about this one? I didn't like the way they chewed gum.
0: That's so dumb. You don't break up because of that. I know you are going to be like, you're out on that.
1: Oh, yeah, because I got that misophonia where, like, mouth noises drive me insane. So I'd be like, can you maybe work on chewing the gum a little bit? Because this ain't it, sis. All right, how about
0: just
1: this
0: buy
1: one?
0: Mints.
1: They ate pizza with a fork.
0: Yeah, and?
1: Okay.
0: And they like to be neat.
1: Okay,
0: They don't like to be messy.
1: Which
0: they
1: means
0: have
1: they're also
0: manners.
1: Having to cut it up.
0: That's fine.
1: Okay. All right. So far,
0: still a 10.
1: So far, we're 0 for 3. They cut their own hair.
0: I mean, if they're good at it, okay. But if like they go to, they're like, okay, I got it. It's my haircut day, and they go get a bowl out.
1: or an old vintage Flobee. All right.
0: Then that's a, but I mean, otherwise it's fine.
1: Because they didn't like the color red. Is that breakupable?
0: No, that's not breakupable.
1: Okay, all right.
0: But someone did that.
1: Yes.
0: Okay.
1: He would never eat fresh vegetables, only ones from a can.
0: You're lucky he eats vegetables at all.
1: Like a toddler.
0: Yeah. So, of course, canned is fine. Canned might even be better in this in the current times we're living in, okay?
1: And then finally, they took me on a date to play bingo.
0: That's awesome.
1: See,
0: that's an 11.
1: That's the
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0: Russell Dickerson, happened to me, 6:30 with Tim and Kylie at K105, 62 right now. We'll be 82, partly cloudy, cool down for the weekend. Talking about like 70s during the day and the 50s at night for tomorrow morning and then into Sunday morning. Ooh, man. Sweater weather here already.
1: Pot roast weather.
0: Pot roast weather. That's right. Earlier. That's right. Kylie Covers Country is on the way next. What you got for the heading into the weekend?
1: When you think of iconic Disney characters, you think Mickey, maybe Belle, Aladdin,
0: yeah,
1: Genie.
0: Absolutely.
1: But now you'll also think Luke Combs. We'll explain why. Coming up in Kylie Covers Country right after Lainey Wilson. It's 4x4 by you on K105.

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1: She keeps up with this stuff, so you don't have to. Kylie covers country on K105.
2: So cool. Luke Combs, officially a Disney character. He is making his voice acting debut today on the season 5 premiere of the Disney Channel series, Big City Greens. Here's a little clip of him and his character.
3: Hang on one second. Hang on.
2: There will be a clip in a second
3: Of
2: his character, who is called Rusty Twang. I'm not familiar with Big City Greens. It's been a minute since I've been, you know, on the Disney Channel side, not on Disney Junior.
3: My son Hudson watches it, and just trying to find all
2: the buttons. No, you work on that. I'll keep talking.
3: I got it.
2: You got it? Okay.
3: Yeah, I got it.

0: I don't believe what I'm hearing. Rusty Twang is singing about us. It's a Farmer Appreciation Day miracle. Come on, family.
1: So that is him as Rusty Twang, who is a country superstar, and he sings this new song called Watch Out for the Greens. He says, and this is so, I love this quote from him. He says, having three little boys at home who love Disney just made this an opportunity that was hard to pass up.
2: Oh, yeah.
1: This will be way cooler in their eyes than anything else I've done.
2: Yeah.
1: Like, of all the things that Luke Combs has done, this is it.
2: This is going to be
1: for
2: the
1: kids. Like, this is going to be so cool. And it does remind me, like, this is kind of the Chip Skylark of our time, or of the kids' time. Back when I was in elementary school, NSYNC was everything, and we would watch the TV show, The Fairly Odd Parents, you know, Timmy Turner, yeah. Cosmo, Wanda, and they had their pop superstar on the show, Chip Skylark, and he was voiced by Chris Kirkpatrick, like the, you know, like the least famous of all the NSYNC members. But we still were like, this is crazy. And everyone still knows. And I think we've talked about it before. His song, Shiny Teeth, it was a cultural reset. Anyway, so I feel like Rusty Twang is next, is due for that. In other news, Ella Langley was just doing an interview for Variety, and she named her three dream collaborators, okay?
2: Oh, okay.
1: And she named them as Stevie Nicks, Chris Stapleton, and Harry Styles.
2: Huh.
1: And so she kind of was talking about that. Do you think now, putting that out there, you can see a world in which she actually collaborates with any of them?
2: Yes.
1: I think Chris Stapleton, for yes. sure. But you think the other two?
2: Maybe the Harry Styles one might be a little bit of a stretch, but that's just me kind of looking at it from across the entire landscape. The Stevie Nicks thing could happen.
1: I could see
2: like
1: that.
2: Like Ella Langley featuring Stevie Nicks.
1: I could see that.
2: Yeah.
1: But yeah, I think I'm kind of where you are. The Harry Styles of it all. I'm kind of, we'll have to wait and see. But now that she put it out there, like, there could be no collaboration if you don't say anything about it.
2: Right.
1: And maybe Harry Styles really wants to collaborate with her. And he's like, oh, good. She said it.
2: And we kind of talked about that with something else. I can't remember who it was, but that always wanted to work with somebody. And it's like, well, why don't you have your people reach out to their people? But then there's the possibility for them to say no.
1: Right, but now
2: it's just out there. Like, hey, I'd like to work with you.
1: And now fans can also be like, you guys need to work together. Like, send them clips of the other one. And then it's like, okay, well, the fans want it. We got to do it. And that's your country covered on K105.
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0: Okay, here we go. It's time to welcome Patrick from Fort Wayne to the show. Good morning.
1: Hi.
2: Good morning.
0: Here we go with a round of Can't Beat Kylie. 5 general knowledge questions. You answer more right than Kylie, you win, and we give you $100 too. Kylie answers more right than you, she wins. Ties, they do go to Kylie. Let's get an update on the big board. Kylie, what's your current record?
1: 825-275.
0: All right, Patrick, go ahead. Kick Kylie out of the studio. Let's see how this goes.
2: All right, Kylie, would you please leave the studio?
1: Yes, here I go.
0: Patrick, while she's up and walking out, what do you got going on today?
2: I'm currently taking the kids to school, and then I go into work.
0: Okay, nice. They got about, like, probably at this point now, a little bit over 3 weeks left of school.
2: Yeah, something like that. Their last week is the week after Memorial Day.
0: Okay, yeah, just like us in Southwest Allen. So here we go. Question number one. If you quit smoking suddenly, it is said that you have gone cold. What?
2: Turkey.
0: Question two. What type of dog is the Peanuts character Snoopy?
2: Beagle.
0: Question three. A person who wants to blend into the natural environment would most likely wear camouflage. Spell camouflage.
2: C-A-M-O-F-L-A-U-G-E.
0: Question four. Golden Tempo won the Kentucky Derby on Saturday. What is the next leg of the Triple Crown?
2: Kentucky Downs. I don't know.
0: And finally, question five. What is a hollyhock?
2: A piece of ham.
0: Those are your five questions. I'm going to call Kylie back in now. Kylie! Okay, here she comes. Patrick back into the studio, making her way back to the counter.
2: Okay.
0: Welcome back, Kylie.
1: Oh, no, not again.
0: Oh, no. Patrick had a bit of a rough go this morning.
1: Oh, okay. Yeah.
0: He got two out of the five correct.
1: Okay. Sorry, Patrick, but I'm very happy about that.
0: Well.
2: Hey, okay.
0: Well, there was.
1: I know it could still be bad, but I just.
0: We'll see how this goes.
1: Okay.
0: Kylie, are you ready?
1: Yes.
0: Question number one. If you quit smoking suddenly, it is said that you have gone cold what?
1: Turkey.
0: Score is 1-1. Question two. What type of dog is the Peanuts character, Snoopy?
1: A beagle.
0: Tied at two. Question three. A person who wants to blend into the natural environment would most likely wear camouflage. Spell camouflage.
1: C-A-M-O-U-F-L-A-G-E.
0: Yes, you just had the U in the wrong spot, Patrick.
2: I wondered, yep.
0: Score is 3-2. Question four. Golden Tempo won the Kentucky Derby on Saturday. What is the next leg of the Triple Crown?
1: Belmont Stakes. Oh, Preakness?
0: Belmont wraps it up. It's the Preakness.
1: Dang it.
0: Score is still 3-2. And finally, question five. What is a hollyhock?
1: A plant?
0: It is a plant. Dang it, anyway.
1: I almost said a bush.
2: Yeah.
0: Oh, but I did love your answer, though, Patrick.
1: What was it?
0: A ham. Basically.
1: Oh,
0: so
1: that sounds delicious and kind of like Christmassy.
0: Well,
2: yeah, right.
0: That means today ends in a final score of 4-2. So, Patrick, I mean, she was tough today. Dang.
2: Yeah, for sure.
0: So now,
2: every time I call in,
1: I had to do a redemption tour. That's what I'm on right now.
2: Yeah.
1: Of my own.
0: Now, though you didn't get the cash of the win this morning, Patrick, we do appreciate you playing. And
2: unfortunately,
0: now you know what you got to say.
2: I'm Patrick from Fort Wayne, and I cannot beat Kylie.
3: 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Yeah, you in the car. Did you beat Kylie today? 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

0: Morgan Wallen, that's Love Somebody on K105.
1: There are some bizarre products that actually exist. I found one of them and I was like, huh, well, I wonder what else is out there that's weird. So I found a list of things, Kylie. What it is and a little descriptor.
0: Okay.
1: You tell me if this is something we need or we should basically just make it go away.
0: Oh, okay. I like this.
1: So here we go. The first thing is, and this is what started it all, the selfie toaster. It is a it is a real custom toaster that burns an image of your face onto your toast. So you submit a photo and the company creates the custom insert and boom, you will have...
0: Okay, so it's not an all, like it doesn't change on a whim. Like what you get is what you get. Well, like you have to order it in your likeness and then that's the same one.
1: Actually, I didn't look to see if the inserts are interchangeable. So I didn't check on that. I'm not saying if they are interchangeable, does that change it?
0: Yes, because sometimes like I was just thinking, now this never happens, but if anyone ever were to come over for breakfast and I'm serving that. Like they do on TV shows, you know, like friends get together for breakfast at each other's houses before work. Like I thought that was going to be my future, but I guess not.
1: Well, I mean, you're kind of busy during breakfast, so there's that.
0: That's right. So, but if it's like Monday, I would like to serve them like a sad selfie toast.
1: Oh.
0: But if it's Friday, I want to be like giving a thumbs up in my selfie.
1: Okay.
0: So I would like them to be interchangeable. That would change it. There are a lot of circumstances though where... I do
1: understand.
0: But for me, right now in my current life, I know this doesn't need to exist.
1: Oh, okay. How about this one? It's called the ostrich pillow. It's a giant pillow that you actually put your entire head into to take a nap. It has openings for your nose, mouth, and hands and is designed to block light and distractions. It's currently on sale for $99.
0: Not for me, but I know people who would like that, who need darkness. I can sleep with, you know, lights on, TV full volume. I'm good.
1: Oh, I mean, I need darkness too, but at night, not during the day. Then again, I don't sleep really during the day. So maybe this would be one of those things where, hey, if your partner likes to have the TV on.
0: Yeah.
1: This could be something for that.
0: Right. There you go.
1: How about this one? And they're called the Skizza pizza scissors.
0: Wait.
1: They're giant scissors specifically designed for cutting pizza. The bottom blade also works like a spatula, so you can cut the pizza and scoop up the slice with the same device. Skizza. Kylie's hitting the Google machine right now.
0: No. That's one of our on. This is the perfect time to revisit our inventions list.
1: Okay,
0: that's ours. We invented that pizza scissors.
1: Did somebody steal ours?
0: I got to find this in my email. But anyway, yeah, so that was ours, pizza scissors. That for sure. I bet if I just search pizza scissors in my email, that's coming up.
1: Because I
0: saved it. And I know. And we had way better ideas than like what the heck ever ostrich pillow is. Oh, man. Wow. I don't know. I'm going to look into that.
1: Okay.
0: Because that
1: All
0: was
1: right.
0: ours.
1: All right. How about this one? The motorized ice cream cone. It's a device that holds and rotates your ice cream so you don't have to manually turn the cone when licking it. Yes.
0: Okay.
1: Believe it or not, somebody actually invented this so that you don't have to go through the exhausting labor of rotating your ice cream cone.
0: Because that's just too much.
1: It is.
0: That's just too much.
1: So
0: that is not something that we thought of, but it's something that we definitely should have.
1: Right. There's that. That could have been us.
0: That could have been us.
1: Finally, and this might be up your alley, brainwave cat ears, okay?
0: Whoa.
1: They're electronic cat ears you wear on your head that use brainwave sensors to make the ears.

0: 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Ashley McBride takes the Nice Wander stage on Thursday, November 5th at 8 p.m.
1: I don't want a number you ain't gonna answer. 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
1: In the music industry, some country-based songs are considered especially genius. 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
2: So, let's get to the Judgment Zone. This is where Kylie and I, we comb through new music. New music comes out all the time, and we are charged with going through and picking the best of the best, because that is what you deserve here at K105. Now, we bring these songs to you, because it doesn't matter if Kylie and I like them. It matters if you like them, because we want to play the music you like. We want to do the things that you like. So, we play you a short clip of it, and if it's enough to make you go, you know what? I'd like to hear the entire version of that song. Well, you get on the phone and you vote at 260-447-K105. We've got two songs, two brand new songs, again, for this week for the Judgment Zone. The first one comes to us from Corey Kent. That name is familiar, right?
0: Yes.
2: We've heard that name
0: before.
2: We know
0: him. We love him.
2: I really like this song, and I'm going to say it before we play it, but it is giving strong Chris Stapleton.
0: Yes, okay. I hear it.
2: So I'll play it. Here it is. It is called Empty Words.
3: Even the

0: dope.
1: So good. And yeah, you can hear that Chris Stapleton, that kind of like raspy, like he's yelling a little bit.
2: Yeah.
1: But I really like that one.
2: So the song going up against it is a Nashville newcomer. His name is Jacob Hackworth. Okay, and I know we've not heard of him before, but this song is really good. It's so good. It is called "What Took You So Long."

0: another good one. It's going to be a tough decision today, and we don't know who Jacob Hackworth is, but I feel like soon
1: we
0: he will be a name that we're going to pull these clips of us being like, who's this guy?
1: So now it's up to you at 260-447-K105. We're going to play one of them, but we need you to tell us which one you want to hear. You have Corey Kent and Empty Words.
2: When the truth sounds like a lie, she's over empty words. Half heart apologies.
1: Or we have Jacob Hackworth with What Took You So Long.
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1: First to three will be our winner, so let's get you all lined up so we can get to the judgment portion of the Judgment Zone. 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

0: Some country-based songs are considered especially genius. In the city of Fort Wayne, the dedicated DJs who investigate these new singles are members of an elite squad known as the K105 Morning Show with Tim and Kylie. These are their stories.
1: Okay, so here we go with the judgment portion of the Judgment Zone. 260-447-K105. That's how you make your voice heard. We've got two songs that are up for your vote. We have Corey Kent and Empty Words taking on Jacob Hackworth and What Took You So Long. We always say first to three will be our winner. So we will start with you at 260-447-K105. So who are you? Where are you? And who's got your vote this week?
2: This is Krista from
1: Huntertown,
2: and I love both of them. I think great, but I think that I like Corey Kent.
1: Corey Kent. Okay, so that's one for Corey. Hey, we appreciate you calling. Have a great day, and thank you so much for listening.
2: Thanks, you too.
1: Tim and Kylie, so who are you, where are you, and are you voting for Corey Kent or Jacob Hackworth?
3: The second one?
4: Okay, so that's Jacob Hackworth.
1: Okay, Jacob Hackworth.
3: Yes, it is.
1: All right.
3: Bob Mullen from Bluffton, Indiana.
1: All right, Bob. Well, we hope you have a great day and a great weekend, and thank you so much for listening.
3: Yes, sir. Thank you, guys.
1: Tim and Kylie, so who are you, where are you, and who are you voting for?
5: I am Barb Owens in Fort Wayne on my way to work. I am voting for Corey Kent.
1: Corey Kent. Okay. Barb, we got you down. Have a great day and a great weekend.
5: Thank you. You too.
1: Okay. Thank you, Barb. So that's two for Corey, one for Jacob. So going to the text line now. Numbers the same. That's the cool thing at 260-447-K105. What's coming in on the text now?
4: We have texts going both ways, but the first one that we have, and we always start from the beginning, is Empty Words, which is Corey Kent.
1: Hmm.
4: So that makes it three for Corey Kent right there.
1: Okay, so here that's you go. Winner. Your winner in the Judgment Zone this week. It is brand new music from Corey Kent. This one's called Empty Words on K105.

0: Pulitzer winning song of the Judgment Zone. It's Corey Kent and Empty Words. Good pick, by the way.
1: Yeah, like absolutely. That. I said it earlier when we played the short clip. You can really kind of hear a little bit of Chris Stapleton. It's giving Chris Stapleton.
0: But like in a good way.
1: Yeah.
0: Not that Chris Stapleton's not, but it's okay. Just like we know what to expect from Chris Stapleton.
1: Oh, okay.
0: Like it's not like he's copying him.
1: All right. So,
0: you know,
1: I know. Now I understand what you mean. But, yeah. But originally it's like, in a good way. Okay. So now we got to get you on the phone, though, at 260-447-K105 so we can play a Friday round of Can't Beat Kylie. 260-447-K105. That'll get you on the list to play this morning. It's five general knowledge questions. You know how this works. You answer more right than Kylie, and boom, you get this W that's only happened 82 times. And you also get $100 too. Kylie answers more right than you. She wins. Ties, they do go to Kylie. But the cool thing is, just for playing, we got a great time out for you.
0: Yeah, that's right, because we have tickets for you to go see The Lion King.
1: Okay, So if you want to get on the list, we'd love to have you this morning. Let's see if we can get you $100. You're going to get the tickets for The Lion King just for being our contestant. So 260-447-K105 will do just that. We'll play coming up in a bit. We're going to do a round of What's on Our Radar. They'll be next after Riley Green and Ella Langley. It's Don't Mind If I Do, K105.
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0: Riley Green, Ella Langley, Don't Mind If I Do on K105.
1: When we kind of wrap up the week with you on a Fri-yay, we love to share with you the different things that we get into. We call it What's on Our Radar, and it could be a bunch of stuff. It could be an app, a TV show, maybe a dish at a restaurant. So, Kylie, what is on your radar this week?
0: Okay, I have a couple things. So, the first one I'm going to start with is actually a candle scent, and it is from Target, and I discovered this recently, and I was like, oh, yeah, this is nice, because it kind of, like, gets you a little bit, like, a taste of pre-fall. All right.
1: Okay.
0: It's not too fally. Still good for summertime, but it kind of gets you that little spicy note. It's Hearth and Hand brand. It's called Harvest Chestnut. All right.
1: Oh.
0: Smells great.
1: Sounds delightful.
0: The other one is a book, and it's called Rules for the Summer. It's by Megan Quinn. I know we talked about books yesterday at length,
1: yes.
0: So I won't get into this too much. I will just say, specifically on Audible, this book is so good because the four main characters, they have different voice actors. So it's almost like you're listening to a movie. Is it a literary masterpiece by any means? No. But it will keep you entertained. There were parts I was laughing out loud. You definitely need to give it a try.
1: Okay.
0: Then the other thing is it's the brand Lush. I know we used to have it here in Fort Wayne, but now you can only order it. I think the closest one is in Indy. But they have this these scents right now, and you can take like they call it a massage bar. It looks like a bar of soap, but you can use it like as lotion. And it's the scent turmeric latte, which sounds weird, but
1: okay.
0: It is very nice, like kind of a sweet and spicy scent, and it makes like, then if you put your perfume on top of it, it makes it kind of like lock in, it lasts longer, but it also just on its own smells so good.
1: Oh, okay.
0: So yeah, that's what I have.
1: All right.
0: What about you?
1: I got two things this week. The first, and it kind of snuck under the radar, but I am a big fan of the TV show Reacher. It's on Amazon Prime.
0: Oh yeah.
1: Alan Rickman, I can't remember his last name, but he plays Jack Reacher. And if you've ever read the books before, he is a better representation of the character than Tom Cruise ever was.
0: Oh, okay.
1: So, but season four just dropped. And I was like, wait, when did this happen? So I've been kind of binging that. There's four episodes now because they dropped three last week and then the new one this week. So there's four out now. I think it's very well done and it's just one of my favorite shows. So I've been kind of catching up on that. The other thing is brand new music from Dan and Shay. They dropped their album Young this morning.
0: Mm-hmm.
1: And I kind of listened to a bunch of it. It's got that song Say So.
0: Yeah.
1: And it's also got Marry You Again, which is their latest.
0: No, that was on the one before. That was the last one. Okay.
1: But there is a song on there. It's called The Old Guys with Cody Johnson is on this song.
0: Cool.
1: And it is so good. I'm really hoping that is going to be one of the songs that makes it to us here because I loved it. I listened to it like four or five times this morning while I was kind of getting ready and doing things downstairs in the kitchen.
0: Nice.
1: Before I got my boy Hudson up and everything like that. So definitely worth the price of admission, especially if you're a Dan and Shay fan. So
0: okay, good to know.
1: Kylie, real quick recap, what did you have again?
0: I have Rules for the Summer by Megan Quinn on Audible. I also have the Hearth and Hand brand candle called Harvest Chestnut and the scent turmeric latte from Lush.
1: All right, and I had Reacher season 4. It's on Amazon Prime and the new album from Dan and Shay. It is called Young, and that is what's on our radar this week.
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1: Can't be Kylie. Oh, it's best out of 5 questions. These are things you should know. Can't be Kylie.
0: Okay, let's give a big Tim and Kylie welcome to Charmaine from Marion. Good morning.
2: Good morning.
0: Here we go with a round of Can't Beat Kylie. It is 5 general knowledge questions. You answer more right than Kylie and you win. And we give you $100 too. Kylie answers more right than you. She wins, and ties, they do go to Kylie. Let's get an update on your current record. Kylie.
3: It is 864-85.
0: Charmaine, ooh, go ahead. Kick Kylie out of the studio so we can start.
2: Kylie, you're going to have to listen.
3: Okay, here I go.
0: Oh, Charmaine, well, she is up and walking out. What do you got going on today?
2: I'm heading to work.
0: And where you work at?
2: Course in Fire and Security.
0: Oh, nice. And what do you do there?
2: I am an inside sales rep.
0: Oh, sweet. Well, let's see if we can get you that W this morning. Definitely give you some bragging rights around the break room. Here we go. Question number 1. In which body part would someone develop writer's cramp?
2: Hand.
0: Question 2. Currently, the Mega Millions jackpot is $113 million. If you had to split it with one other person, how much are you getting?
2: $57,500.
0: Oh. Question 3. Which snack food is also slang for a small amount of money?
2: A bit.
0: Question 4. Happy birthday to Kacey Musgraves. Is she over or under 40?
2: Under.
0: And finally, question 5. Which of these groups is a religious organization? UNICEF, Salvation Army, or Kiwanis Club?
2: Salvation Army.
0: Okay, those are your 5 questions. I'm going to call Kylie back in now. Kylie! Here she comes. Doors opening, doors closing. She's making her way back into the studio and back to her seat. Settling in. Welcome back, Kylie.
3: Thank you.
0: Charmaine making your work a little bit for it this morning. She got 3 out of the 5, correct?
3: Okay.
0: But let's see how you do. Are you ready?
3: Yes.
0: All right, here we go. Question number 1. In which body part would someone develop writer's cramp?
3: In their wrist. Seriously?
0: Their hand.
3: Okay.
0: You get writer's cramp in your hand.
3: You get it in your wrist, your hand. Like, you must not be writing as much as me, I guess.
0: Scores 1-0.
3: Okay.
0: Question 2.
3: We're really not accepting that. All right.
0: Currently, the Mega Millions jackpot is $113 million. If you had to split it with one other person, how much are you getting?
3: $113 million. Mm-hmm. I hope this is... Okay, so it would be $6.5 million? How is that wrong?
0: $56.5 million. It's $113 million.
3: Oh, my gosh. I'm struggling. Okay.
0: Score is still 1-0.
3: Okay, this is bad.
0: Question 3. Which snack food is also slang for a small amount of money?
3: That's a small amount of money and a snack food.
0: 3, 2.
3: This is... Oh, cheese.
0: Peanuts. What we were looking for.
3: Money.
0: Cheese is just money, but a small amount of money.
3: These are all questionable today.
0: Score is
3: except
0: still
3: the math one. That
0: 1-0.
3: That tracks.
0: Question 4. Happy birthday to Kacey Musgraves. Is she over or under 40?
3: Under.
0: It is under. She is 38. And finally, question 5. Or I'm sorry. Score is 2-1 in favor of Charmaine. And finally, question 5. Which of these groups is a religious organization? UNICEF, Salvation Army, or Kiwanis Club?
3: I think Kiwanis Club.
0: Okay. It is the Salvation Army. And with a final score of 3-1. Wow, Charmaine.
3: Oh, my God.
0: Woo!
3: All week long, it has been extra difficult.
0: Well done, Charmaine. You did it. You get the win. You get the $100. And we're going to send you to the Lion King. But the best part of all, there's no audio walk of shame for you this morning.
2: 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Charmaine from Marion.
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0: Perfect.
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1: What one small thing immediately tells you everything you need to know about a person? At 260-447-K105. We all know there's those one things that we all have where we're, as soon as we see it, we're like, I know everything I need to know about you. I don't need to know anything else. What is that thing? Kylie.
0: I have this one in it. It is one of those things where it's like, I know everything I need to know about you. However, I don't think like there's a good reason for this. Like, it's an instant judgment. And then I'm like, okay, I don't know why I thought that. And it could mean nothing. But if you have, there was someone I was dealing with the other day. It was like a customer service person. Let's put it that way. And she was not helpful. And she didn't really know what she was doing. Couldn't really help me like she was supposed to be doing. And she at one point stops to look at her phone and the phone screen is like totally shattered. And I was like, I know everything I need to know now. Like, I've seen enough. The shattered phone screen, like, instantly. If you are okay with like you texting and your fingers bleeding because of your cracked phone screen, like, I know everything I need to know about you. And I was like, yes, this checks out now.
1: That all 10 fingers have like band-aids on,
0: yeah,
1: on
0: like
1: the
0: one. And again, she could have just cracked it like 5 minutes prior to me seeing it. Like, I understand that it's like, that doesn't mean anything. But for some reason, I see that and I'm like, no, I know everything already. I know what I need to know about you. Do you have one like that?
1: I do. Okay. Yes. The way they treat service staff. Maybe it's somebody, maybe they're in the line to return something or buy something, or maybe they're at a restaurant and they're not nice to the server, not nice to the bus people, the people that bring your food, your waitress, waiter, whatever the case may be. If the way you treat service staff, that right there is one of those things, again, tells you everything you need to know about a person.
0: That's a good one, though, for sure, because I think you're right about that. And again, this is something we kind of talked about yesterday with Carly Pierce and her boyfriend being mean to her dog, and then they broke up. Like, that does tell you everything, and maybe that's your thing. It tells you everything you need to know about a person, like, without really, like, tell me about yourself without saying anything. And that's what it is. So, yeah, what is it for you? Do you have something like that where, you know, you see someone have something, do something, and you're like, oh, say no more.
1: Say less.
0: I know about you now.
1: So now there's a couple of ways to get at us this morning. We'd love to hear from you. See what's on your list. And it could be anything. And it's all very subjective. Like, for instance, like Kylie talked about the phone screen. That could not be it for you. It could be something different.
0: Yeah, and also, like, it could be unfounded, like, you know, just because you have that, it doesn't mean anything, and you can fully realize that you're making a judgment about something where it really shouldn't be an indication of your personality.
1: Right. So, what is it? Do you have one? 260-447-K105. You can either get on us on the text line, or you can give us a call. We'd love to talk to you, because, I mean, it's Friday. We're not going to talk to you again until Monday. So, what is that small little thing that tells you everything you need to know about a person at 260-447-K105.
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Hey, it's Mike D, and it seems like everywhere you go, some lawyers are screaming in your face. 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
1: I don't want a number you ain't gonna answer. 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

0: 5. It's Luke Holmes, BYU, at 8:16.
1: What is that one small thing that immediately tells you everything you need to know about a person? At 260-447-K105. Kylie, what was yours again?
0: I said when I see someone who has a cracked phone screen, it's like, I know you have a chaotic life. You know, like, it's just, if you just couldn't go and get that one thing fixed, it's like something, a phone at this point is almost an extension of your body. It's another body part. It's like walking around with a cracked rib.
1: Yeah.
0: And you just go about your day. And
1: I can't breathe. It hurts to breathe.
0: It's like, that's something you can easily get taken care of. You don't even have to go to an Apple store to do that. So that lets me know everything I need to know.
1: So mine was how somebody treats service staff. Doesn't matter if it's at a restaurant or retail, like they've got to return something, or you know how they behave and treat the cashier. It's just, that's just one of those things. You just automatically know everything you need to know about them. Now, we wanted to know, what was that thing for you at 260-447-K105? What's coming in on the text?
0: We have a few texts. This one is from Nicole in Fort Wayne. It says, I feel the same way Kylie does, but about people who have their windshield wipers on full speed when it's sprinkling. That's such a good one. It's like you can instantly, and again, it really means nothing, but at the same time, it means everything.
1: Right. But, and you know, sometimes, like mine, like I have the sensor and it's on like the sensor.
0: Oh, yeah.
1: And sometimes it's just almost, yeah. And
0: then blame it on the sensor.
1: So
0: this one says, I instantly judge anyone who leaves their cart in the middle of the grocery parking lot.
1: Oh.
0: We also,
1: I'm a reformed doing that.
0: Oh, you did that?
1: I used to. Yeah, absolutely.
0: You say that.
1: Absolutely. Well, I'm changed. I'm a changed man.
0: This one says, I agree with the cracked phone screen. I say this all the time. We have another one, Jen from Fort Wayne. If you back into every parking space, I assume you take yourself very seriously in that.
1: Okay, I feel personally attacked. I feel personally attacked. You know, I don't back into every parking space, okay? But especially here at the radio station, I do. And I always have. Because it's just one of those things. When I get in the car, when I'm done, and sometimes maybe you feel the same way, when you're done with your job at the end of the day, you want to spend as little time in that parking lot as you possibly can.
0: You just got to zoom right out.
1: And there's no like putting it in reverse, backing up, making sure nobody's behind me, making sure I'm not going to hit anything. I just put it in drive and go. Like, now, I'm not waiting for anybody.
0: Now, think of those poor people who have that same mentality, but they, you know, had to deal with your shopping cart in the parking lot.
1: Well, again,
0: your rogue cart.
1: But
0: I'm just saying. Finally, last text. Girls with every light on the dashboard. Now I feel attacked.
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1: We have got a 4-pack of passes for Indiana Beach. We would love to give to you right now at 260-447-K105. Summer's not over. It's a month from today. So we officially have one month left of summer. Don't let it go to waste. Get that last-minute trip in. Get that last-minute long weekend in.
0: Summer forever.
1: Yes.
0: Well, for a month.
1: Well, true, yeah. But, you know, a month can last forever. We always say, like, February is the shortest month of the year, but it always feels like the longest?
0: Why can't this feel like the longest? Why not? Let's work on that.
1: So, if you'd like to go to Indiana Beach, again, these four passes just for you. 260-447-K105. When you call, we will get you on the list for a game of Beat the Bear, which we will do coming up in a little bit. Kylie Covers Country, though, that's coming up next. We'll do it right after Thomas Rhett and Jordan Davis, Ain't a Bad Life, on K105.

0: Thomas Rhett, Jordan Davis. That one is Ain't a Bad Life. 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
1: What's Morgan Wallen up to right now? Let's find out. Kylie Covers Country on K105.
2: We have to talk about Luke Combs because this is pretty cool, something that he is doing. He is officially a Disney character. He's a Disney icon now. Like when you think of Mickey Mouse, Donald Goofy, you also think of Luke Combs. And that's because he is making his voice acting debut today, actually, on the season 5 premiere of the Disney Channel series Big City Greens.
0: Oh, that's awesome.
2: He is Rusty Twang, a country superstar, and he sings a new song called Watch Out for the Greens. Kids.

0: believe what I'm hearing. Rusty Twang is singing about us. It's a Farmer Appreciation Day miracle. Come on, family.
1: I am unfamiliar with this series, but now I feel like, okay, I gotta check this out.
2: It is in a hot rotation in our house right now. My boy Hudson, he's 7, loves Big City Greens. It's always one of those things like, Dad, can we watch Big City Greens? They have a movie out.
1: Oh, wow. Yes. I literally had never heard of it. But Luke Combs said, having 3 little boys at home who love Disney just made this an opportunity that was hard to pass up. This will be way cooler in their eyes than anything else I've done.
2: That's wild to think about.
1: It really is. Because, like, you think that, you know, we've done some cool things, but, like, my kids still, like, if they came here, they would just think that it's so cool that there's a fridge. Like, that's the coolest thing. Mom did, like, there's a fridge at her work. You know, like, that would be, like, there are snacks there.
2: There's a small microwave on the counter.
1: Yeah, like, they would think that's neat. Like, that's what happens when you go to work. Then when you're Luke Combs, though, and you do... I mean, cool stuff every day and on that level. And then it's like, but the Disney Channel. I mean, that's still a big thing. And it's pretty neat. It's just funny. Like, I can't wait to hear if he talks about what they think about his acting debut. In other news, we have a story out today, too, about Ella Langley. She just did an interview, and it was with Variety. And she was asked about her dream collaborations, like who she would like to work with, and she said there's Stevie Nicks, Chris Stapleton, and Harry Styles.
2: Oh, okay.
1: I don't know that I see the Harry Styles so much. Chris Stapleton, I feel like that could be an easy get, just being in the country world. And then even Stevie Nicks, I feel maybe could be a thing. I just wonder, is that, if you as an artist put that out there and kind of take a chance, is that you saying that, like, oh, I'm not asking them, but I'm hoping that now this just kind of, I put it out into the universe.
2: And see if they feel the same way.
1: See if it
2: and they're
1: sticks.
2: Like, oh,
1: yeah.
2: You know what? I've always thought about working with them too. Maybe we should make this happen.
1: If you're someone who is a star that you want to sing and you are like, I would love to sing with Harry Styles someday. It's my dream. Are you just hoping that interviewers ask you that? Like, so when we do these artist interviews, should we always be asking,
2: right,
1: like, who's your dream collaborator?
2: Hey, how do you feel about maybe working with Ella Langley? Like, just
1: put it out there.
2: But right now she's in that spot, but like, who's gonna say no?
1: That's true.
2: Right?
1: You can't say no to Ella Langley. But that is your country covered on K105.
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2: All right, let's all give a big Tim and Kylie welcome to Tara from Fort Wayne. Good morning.
3: Hi.
4: Good morning.
2: Here we go with a Friday round of Beat the Bear. Before we see how your weekend's going to go, let's get to know you real fast. What do you do for work?
4: I am an instructional assistant at an elementary school.
2: Oh.
0: Very cool. Do you want to say which school?
4: Yeah, Oakview Elementary.
2: Oakview.
0: Great.
2: Are you guys on a flex day today, too?
4: No.
2: Oh, man.
0: Oh, bummer. But you guys did get a maybe start a little bit later, didn't you? Maybe not. I don't know. We won't bring that up just in case.
2: Now, Tara, thank you so much for all you do for the education system. When you're not doing that, what do you like to do in your free time?
4: Just spend time with my family.
2: And what's the family dynamic look like?
4: We have three kids and my husband and myself.
2: Okay. So how old are the kids?
4: 21, 14, and 9.
2: Okay. Well, that's quite a gap there. Did you just, like, yes. realize you forgot you liked to sleep?
4: Kind of, yes.
2: Okay.
0: It can mean a whole lot of different things. That's great. What kind of things are you in, sports or anything like that that you're taking them to?
4: Well, our daughter, the youngest, she's, like, glitter cheer, cross country, softball. She's our sporty one.
2: Wow. Okay.
0: That's fun.
2: Now, speaking of your husband, how long have you been married?
4: Oh, my gosh. 10 years.
2: Okay. Boy, I don't know if he's going to be happy if he hears that and you have to think about it.
4: Right?
2: But,
4: I know.
2: But now, then I hate to ask you this, because now we got to dig deep into the memory, but where did you go on your first date?
4: Where did we go? Buffalo Wild Wings.
2: Okay. Boy, it's...
0: Please tell me one of you did the Blazin' Challenge. Date number
4: one. No, no. Literally, it was appetizers and adult pop.
2: Okay.
0: You know what? I think that's kind of the best move on a first date. Like, if I had to pick, just appetizers. Don't commit to the whole dinner on date number one. Just appetizers.
4: Yes.
0: We'll see where it goes
2: from
0: there.
2: Yeah, and then you don't get too full.
0: Yeah, perfect.
4: Right.
2: So
0: then you kick them out and then you have dinner alone. And then you kind of decide, like, do we want to have a second date?
4: They're like, I'm good.
0: That's great.
2: Well, Tara, look, we know you got a lot of stuff going on. Obviously, school is in session today. So we know you got the little cheering you got to keep your eyes on. But let's see if you got what it takes to beat this bear.
0: That's right. You earned it to beat the bear, which means you have 20 seconds to give us 10 items in a category. We're going to give you on the spot here in just a second. You have to make sure all of your answers make sense in order for you to score those tickets to Indiana Beach. And, of course, the most important thing in all of this is that you do have that giant, ferocious, man-eating beast of a bear with razor-sharp teeth and claws chasing you down. Are you ready?
4: Yes.
2: All right, Tara. Well, tomorrow is National Tooth Fairy Day, celebrating the one that sneaks in your kid's room at night and kind of tucks a little cash under their pillow. So, that sounds weird when you say it like that.
0: Worse than it is.
2: Just kind of got us thinking. In 20 seconds, give us 10 places you can lose a tooth. Ready? Run!
4: School, bathroom, school bus, van, car, playground, backyard, bedroom, living room, kitchen.
2: Okay,
0: yeah,
2: there we go.
0: Nice job. That was good. I was worried you were going to, like, right off the bat just say mouth and then, like, where do you go from there?
2: Oh.
0: So that was good. You did it. You were going to Indiana Beach.
2: Well done.
4: Yes.
2: Nice. So have a great time at Indiana Beach. Thank you so much for listening to our show. And we are going to see if we can continue this survivor streak when we give you your next chance to beat the bear Monday morning here at K105.
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0: One of country music's boldest and most unmistakable voices is headed to Van Wert. 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
1: I don't want a number you ain't gonna answer. 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

0: Dylan Scott. What he'll never have, 9:06 with Tim and Kylie at K105 on a Friday morning.
1: Here's the problem with trying.
0: All right. Okay. All right. You know what?
1: What is the problem with that? Did that get your attention?
0: Yes, it did. Absolutely. Yes, it did.
1: Okay. Last

0: Okay, let me just put you in the scene. I am making dinner, and I decided I have this bowl of these nice, fresh, organic vegetables. Because you know me. That sounds like me.
1: All right, absolutely.
0: And I was like, I'm going to have...
1: I think Kylie, I think organic.
0: We're going to have this nice, healthy dinner tonight. You know, we're not going to do a casserole. Like, we're going to do something good. And so I decided I chop all these vegetables up. I'm going to put them in the oven, roast them, got a little chicken going with it. And so I'm making this. The house smells delicious, but it took me about 90 minutes to chop up all the stuff that I had to put. And then it takes even longer. It's in there forever. And everyone is asking, like, can we eat now? Can we eat? I'm like, I'm working on it. Okay. Sorry, I'm trying to make your life healthier.
1: Just be patient.
0: So we finally, I dole it out, and immediately, there are vegetables in here I don't like. That's Teddy. And I was like, okay, just eat around them. I left them all kind of big. If there's like, I put onions in it. I know that's like not a kid-friendly vegetable. And I'm like, you can eat around it. Like, they're big enough. Just don't eat that one. But there's a lot of stuff in there that you like. So they tried it, and I'll give them that. I tried it. I'll give me that.
1: credit to me.
0: Credit to me trying it. Drake was fine. He likes that kind of stuff, but he likes health. And so anyway, we're eating this, but all of us then are like, so that's it then? Like, that's all, like, this is all we're having, like, rabbit food, and we're done now? And that's the problem with eating healthy, is that all of us then immediately left the table and decided it's time to just eat cereal on the couch now.
1: Oh my God.
0: Well, you have to have two dinners. It takes forever. It was, like, kind of expensive, I would say, to make all that, like, all of the ingredients. And it just really put me in the mindset of, like, maybe tomorrow we should have Oreos for dinner. Just one sleeve, not two. That's crazy. But we should, because it took so long. It's so annoying. You have to wash everything. Also, my girls, this is just kind of a me problem, but they take our kitchen towel, they constantly, like, that's fun for them to take it and just put it somewhere random in the house. They know, like, it drives me crazy. So they're like, guess where we put it? And I'm like, I don't want to play this game right now. So every time I have to dry my hands off after washing vegetable after vegetable, I have to use a new paper towel. So I just have about 90 paper towels in a mountain on the counter. And I was like, I can't eat healthy anymore. And this is what, it's all because of that.
1: Oh, I love this. I love
0: it. So anyway, I just, all that being said, I don't think I can do that again. But I do have like a half bag of quinoa still at my house if anyone wants it, if you're in the market. Because I'm not doing it again.
1: Oh, hold on. Okay. Let's see. Let's see.
0: Is
1: let's
0: anyone see. Calling?
1: Any takers on
0: Does
1: the
0: anyone
1: quinoa?
0: Want quinoa? It's not cooked yet.
1: Here we go.
0: Not cooked. Oh, oh,
1: no. How about you?
0: K105.
1: Good
0: no
1: morning.
0: No one wants it.
1: Oh, how about you? Nope. How about you? Nope. I'm sorry.
0: Facebook
1: no takers
0: marketplace,
1: on the
0: marketplace. They nope. take. They take food. Anyway, it is opened though, so it can't like donate it anywhere. But anyway, all that being said, we tried, and that's the problem with trying. Makes you want to have two dinners.
1: Okay.
0: So, let's just go to Stella Lefty. It's Boston.

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1: I don't want a number you ain't gonna answer. Let's just stick to the one that's standard.
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man. Hey, it's Mike D here. 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
1: We both love watching TV shows, movies, things like that. Like, we're always catching up on all of that. That's just something about us. But I love, too, behind the scenes. I'm sure, Tim, you do, too. Like, learning behind the scenes stuff and what people were like behind the scenes, like the actors or watching their blooper reels, things like that. I have a list here. If you are also like that and you like to know a little bit, like, what's really going on. It's a list of on-screen couples who actually hated each other in real life. These are so fun. And who knows if some of these are true? Some of them I have heard like a lot of times. Others, it's kind of new to me. So
0: I've heard one right from one of them. So I'd like to see if they're
1: like
0: on
1: you
0: the
1: heard
0: list.
1: From the person?
0: From the person. They were on a podcast.
1: Oh,
0: and they
1: okay.
0: talked about this particular person.
1: Okay,
0: that they were in a movie with.
1: We'll get to that one. I'll read to you some of these here. Number one on the list is Nina Dobrev and Paul Wesley on The Vampire Diaries, which I thought was kind of crazy because you see them now and they seem like they are besties. Apparently, they didn't get along for the first 5 months of shooting, but things leveled off and now they're still friends. So I think that in that those kind of cases where like now the people are good, I feel like they probably have said that in interviews or something because it's like, well, now it's fine. So like we can talk about it. Also, this is the one that I feel like everyone's heard of forever. Patrick Swayze and Jennifer Grey in Dirty Dancing.
0: Yes.
1: It says their issues carried over from the movie Red Dawn, where Jennifer got sick of his macho attitude.
0: Yeah.
1: This is the one I was not aware of. Reese Witherspoon and Vince Vaughn from Four Christmases.
0: Oh, really?
1: It said sources say her perfectionism clashed with his laid-back attitude. And I can totally see that. However, I do think he probably has what comes off as a laid-back attitude, but I bet he really is a perfectionist too, kind of.
0: Who couldn't? I don't know. Maybe it's just
1: who
0: me.
1: Maybe
0: love it's just
1: Vince
0: yeah. Maybe it's just me. Then the persona he kind of puts out there, but it's like he just seems like one of those dudes that's like a good dude.
1: That's what. Maybe working with him though is different. Like in a work environment, that's all I can think of. There's also Ryan Gosling and Rachel McAdams in
0: that's
1: The Notebook.
0: The one.
1: Yes,
0: that's the one.
1: So they actually had to go behind closed doors and have a screaming match to work through their issues. They ended up dating then for 2 years after the movie came out.
0: Yeah, right. It's like okay. once we got it out, once I told you I hate you,
1: so
0: I hate
1: now,
0: you.
1: Like, we're
0: I hate
1: good.
0: You. I love you.
1: So who was talking about it in the podcast?
0: So every once in a while I'll put on that smart list.
1: Oh, yeah.
0: Which is Jason Bateman, Sean.
1: I can't think of his name, but yes, I know
0: Sean
1: who you mean.
0: And Will.
1: Yes.
0: But they had Rachel McAdams on. And they were kind of talking about like people you don't get along with or something like that. And one of them had said like, oh, yeah, like you and Ryan Gosling. And she just went all in.
1: Like she still doesn't like him now? Or just that they like, is that the vibe that you were getting?
0: Yeah.
1: Like, okay.
0: Well, I mean, also, you know, they broke up, too. So, I mean, how many exes
1: are
0: you friendly with?
1: I guess that makes sense. There's also Sarah Silverman. From when she was on an episode of Seinfeld and Michael Richards, who is Kramer, it said that he cussed her out in front of everyone when she flubbed a line during her guest appearance. The next day, she snapped at him, and then he was, quote, more gracious.
0: Oh,
1: so
0: okay.
1: It's like he just wanted someone to... He is a character in real life as well, I guess you could say. There's also, I don't know what this movie is, Julia Roberts and Nick Nolte in I Love Trouble. But she said in an interview, she called him completely disgusting and said he goes out of his way to repel people.
0: Oh, wow.
1: Like, that is not a ringing endorsement.
0: No.
1: And I wonder if that's why maybe partially why he's not dead, is he?
0: No.
1: Okay. Why he's like not as famous anymore. I was going to say, or because he's not with us any longer.
0: That is
1: a
0: fantastic like slam on somebody.
1: You go
0: like,
1: out of,
0: you
1: your,
0: go
1: way
0: out of your way to repel people.
1: Finally, we'll end on this one. And it is Gillian Anderson and David Duchovny from The X-Files. It said that she put it once, there were definitely periods when we hated each other. Because I thought for the most part they got along.
0: Yeah.
1: So it must have just been like, you're working too closely. It's like you're probably fighting like brother and sister almost is what I kind of got from that.
0: But yeah,
1: I could
0: but,
1: be wrong.
0: Okay. I don't know. Like eventually after a while, like you're gonna have to get along. You realize like, okay, I need you. You need me. This show, we need both of us in order to make this work. So let's make this work.
1: Yeah, I don't know why. And so maybe they got over it. It doesn't say like where they are now. But there you go. Maybe some of those are your favorite shows. didn't know, like, the Vampire Diaries one. Like I said, I was surprised by that. Here's Luke Combs, Sleepless in a Hotel Room on K105.

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1: Last night, Garth Brooks kicked off his Blame It On My Roots tour, Gainbridge in Indianapolis. I know we gave away a pair of tickets for tonight and a limo ride down with the Garth Brooks VIP road trip to Indy that we announced the winner to yesterday. Kenya is going tonight. Club car, limo, and trolley. Going to pick him up, take him down to Gainbridge, and pick him back up again right at the curb, and then take him home. But I found this review of the show. So if you are going to Garth, he's doing three more shows. There's tonight, tomorrow, and there's Sunday. So if you're thinking about going, or you have tickets already, this is, it sounds like it's a bomb show. First of all, the sets, apparently, the word they used, meticulously recreated.
0: Oh, okay.
1: Lighting is an iconic spinning drum pod, a retro set list consisting exclusively of songs released before 1997.
0: Okay.
1: So early.
0: So yeah, early Garth. Early Garth.
1: He opened the show rising from the grand piano while performing the old stuff, which is from 1995. And then from then on out, it was just 0 to 100. And I will say this, like, I know my friend Mike D is going to be talking about, like, what's the best concert you ever saw. And it used to be for me. It used to be Zac Brown.
0: Like, okay.
1: Zac Brown was the best. And then we saw Garth Brooks. And it was just nonstop. The only break the man took was when Trisha Yearwood came on stage.
0: And that, I mean, that's about what you can expect.
1: I mean,
0: that was what you would expect,
1: yeah,
0: for sure.
1: It's like, let me go back, get a breather, maybe get a fresh shirt. Because he's running around, and I'm sure that show last night was no different. After the show, he expressed gratitude on his social media post show, which he does. And then the caption was, if this is the beginning, we're in for one hell of a ride. He's recording each performance. That's the other thing that's cool, too. He's going to release these in the future. And the three shows that are in Indianapolis, I don't know if they're just going to piece together some of the best parts of it and maybe
0: just do a
1: one for every stop, or you're going to be able to see, like, okay, you could go to maybe his website and then you could watch last night's show and then you could watch tonight's show and then Saturday and Sunday's show. So, I mean, we'll kind of see. But they do go on to say the set list includes hits from multiple albums, reinforcing the tour's focus on nostalgic fan favorites, along with a few covers, fostering a sense of historical connection for longtime followers. You know,
0: perfect.
1: A journalist wrote that.
0: Yeah, for
1: because there's
0: sure.
1: a lot of words in there that nobody is using in their normal life.
0: That's so right. And just if you are heading there and you're just kind of like trying to get through this morning, like, okay, we have these big plans. I know how it is. Like, when you're so excited to go to a concert, you're like, do I have everything? I just got to get through the morning, the afternoon, and then make sure I have everything so we can just go. There is the bag policy for the concert tonight. It says small clutch style purses only, no bags larger than 6x10x2. And they have that on, they say that's for clear or not. But they have that on their website. Just, you know, double check that, because you always hate that. You have to like go back and find your place or whatever. But the other thing is, the doors open, it says 90 minutes before the show. However, and this is a thing that more artists are doing. They're opening the merch table early.
1: Oh, yeah.
0: My sisters, they go to concerts all the time. Like, they will travel for concerts. Like, they go to Las Vegas for concerts, LA, New York for concerts. And they will go at 3 p.m. and go, like, stand in line, get their merch, go back to the hotel, get ready, and then go to the show. So if you are planning on doing that, that's the case here, too. They say the merch is going to start at 3 this afternoon on Morris Bicentennial Plaza. So you can, it says, arrive early to beat the lines inside. So if you want to get that Garth t-shirt or whatever you're doing, and you don't want to have to stand in line during the show, then there you go. You can go, like, get there a little early, go do that, take care of business, wear it to the show.
1: No.
0: Tim is out on
1: no.
0: that. I think
1: no,
0: that's fine.
1: Absolutely not.
0: I wear like a Braves jersey to a Braves game.
1: That's different.
0: How is that different?
1: You're not wearing, because you know what that says? You know what that screams?
0: This is my first time.
1: No, not only that, but you just basically put on something that came from a strange place without washing it first.
0: Oh, that's the whole thing?
1: I mean, there's also the wearing the t-shirt of the band you're going to see. There's also that, too. But
0: okay, so if I just had a Garth t-shirt already and it's washed, it's in my drawer, I'm gonna
1: that's different.
0: Put it on tonight.
1: From a prior tour? Absolutely.
0: Oh, so I just can't wear this tour shirt?
1: No.
0: What if I bought one online, washed it, wear it
1: From the current tour.
0: From the current tour.
1: No, I think you're still out on that. Sorry.
0: I just have to check every different variation.

0: Jordan Davis turned this truck around. A 946 with Tim and Kylie at K105. As we are wrapping up our portion of the broadcast day, we got to make room for my friend Mike D, who is on his way in here next with a special Friday round of the Midday Broadcast Extra Extravaganza here at K105. I'll tell you everything Mike has coming up here in just a moment. We have a couple of things we got to do real fast. It's traditionally how we wrap up the show. The first thing is to share with or to deliver the motto or slogan to the marketing department. Now, we're all in the same building. So now, like, here's the thing. Like, they could hide behind, because they've been here in the new building for a while. They could all hide. We never saw them. So now it's like, hey, did you get that email I sent you with the motto?
1: I'm a little worried about that.
0: Like, hey, so you're going to use any of these, or is this a futile exercise?
1: Yeah. That puts a little more pressure on us, for sure.
0: I don't think we've never succumbed to pressure before.
1: I'm just saying it's excellence, there.
0: So it's not.
1: It's there. I didn't say like we're affected by it. I just said there is more of it.
0: Oh, so you know? That being said, what do we got for them today?
1: I have the original inventors of pizza scissors. It's Tim and Kylie on K105. Also, don't forget it. Pizza scissors trademark 2026.
2: Tim and Kylie. 2026.
1: Thank you.
0: The other thing we do is share with you what we learned during the show today. And Kylie, for you, that is?
1: I learned that Tim doesn't always back into a parking space. No. Always. Every time.
0: Not
1: just
0: always.
1: Most.
0: Just, you know what? Most of the time. So.
1: What did you learn?
0: That apparently you could do a lot of stuff and Kylie won't break up with you.
1: You know what? Contrary to popular belief, I'm not very HM, as Tim likes to call it. High maintenance.
0: Okay.
1: I'm understandable. I'm understanding. Kylie, understanding Havens.
0: Oh,
1: why are you laughing?
0: Hang on. I think your nose is poking me from across the room. What happened? What is that?
1: You're so annoying. Also, just real quick, I just want to point out, it is 9:47, our, like, almost the end of our time here, our first, like, the week finished, our first time in the new building.
0: Mm-hmm.
1: Nothing, we didn't break anything.
0: Not that we know of.
1: But that's okay, we don't, if we don't know about it, then it doesn't exist.
0: So anyway, that's what we learned today. Hopefully you learned something as well. We're back on Monday. Of course, we will hit you with our Roses, Buds, and Thorns from the weekend. A weekend in five photos that goes up on our Facebook page at facebook.com/K105FM. What is our highlight photo and the story behind it? We'll share that with you too. Of course, Can't Beat Kylie at 7:45. Beat the Bear at 8:45. But also, there are two types of people in this world. One, when you get home, if you have a task that you have to do, you need to get it done immediately. Then the other half is like, you know what? I just need to sit down. I just need to decompress a little bit because quite frankly, the mental load is exhausting.
1: Then I'll get to whatever it is.
0: Which one are you? Because again, you're going to be one of two people.
1: Mm-hmm.
0: And we don't know which camp you fall into, but we do want to know because I didn't realize I was in this one until I explained something to Kylie today.
1: And I think that there are always these two types of people, and they always find and marry each other. Speaking from experience.
0: Oh, the exact opposites?
1: Yeah, yes. <It's>
0: like, so anyway, we'll kind of dive into that on Monday too. Now, a couple of programming notes real fast. You have a little bit over 1 week, or a little bit less than 1 week, I think, to pick up your tickets for our rooftop party.
1: Yes.
0: Which is happening a week from tomorrow, next Saturday. It's
1: all you can eat, yep. All you can drink. What else do I need to tell you?
0: Tin Caps versus the Dayton Dragons. We'd love to have you. It's such a great time. We do a live show. We do a live acoustic performance there every single year before the game starts. Plus, you get yourself a bite to eat, a little nosh and a little cocktail, and then you just watch the game.
1: And if you come, I'll talk to the Tin Caps and see if they'll do fireworks after.
0: You'll do that?
1: If you come, yeah. But you got to come to the party, all right?
0: Wow.
1: Then I'll talk to them, and I think I could make it happen.
0: Man, all right. So listen to that. So Kylie's going to make fireworks happen on Saturday night. So, I mean, what better reason do you need?
1: We know a guy.
0: K105FM.com is where you can buy tickets for that. Also, today is the day, and he works so hard on this. Dan Austin is going to debut The Boys of Fall. He's going to do it twice, one at 4:45, one at 6:10. Kind of get you hyped up for high school football to kick off tonight in and around Fort Wayne and Northeast Indiana. So be listening for that. If you've got a if you've got one of the kids that's in the boys of fall, 4:45, 6:10. That's when you're going to want to listen for that. Now, my friend Mike D on the way in here next. He's got fill in the blank that happens at 11. He has got Tin Caps tickets for you for any one of their games next week because it is their final homestand of the season. So like after this, they're done unless they make the playoffs. But who knows what could happen in the next couple of days to maybe thwart those dreams. But we will find out. But we'd love to get you in the gate to go support our Fort Wayne Tin Caps. The other thing he's going to be talking about, and I alluded to this a few minutes ago, what is the best concert you've ever been to? Kylie?
1: I would say the Rolling Stones concert at IMS a few years ago that I went to. It was awesome, but it's tied right up there with Morgan Wallen, of course, because it's like when you know every single word to every single song, it's going to be a good show. And that would be the latest one, I would say, was the best. But also, unexpectedly, I went to a One Direction concert. Not even really a fan, but my sisters were. And it was one of the coolest shows that I had ever seen.
0: Really?
1: Not even knowing their work.
0: Okay.
1: What about you?
0: So I'd said it earlier, used to be Zac Brown for the longest time. Like, he just puts on a top tier show. And then a couple of years ago, we saw Garth Brooks, and it's 0 to 100. He doesn't, the only time he takes a break is when Trisha Yearwood comes on stage, and maybe he goes back and changes his shirt to make, and because he is running around all night long. So if you're going to the show, either tonight, tomorrow night, or Sunday, just be prepared for that. I got tired watching him. I was like, oh, man, I don't know how you do it, but thank God it's you up there and not me.
1: I'm just going to sit here and drink this beer while you do that.
0: Kylie and I, though, we hope you have a fantastic weekend, and we look forward to helping you kick off a brand new day and a brand new week Monday morning, bright and early, starting at 6 a.m. right here on K105.

High school football kicks off in the area tonight, and we are ready. Hi there, it's Dan. We'll get you all pumped up for the games tonight with K105's Boys of Fall. It premieres this afternoon at 4:45, and then again at 6:10 right here on my show. Tin Caps tickets, tickets to Cedar Point as well. Closing out the week in style on K105. Tonight

0: K105, good morning and happy Friday. Mike D right here. That was Jelly Roll there. I'm happy to be here with you this morning. Today on the show, of course, we've got a jam-packed show, a fresh round of Fill in the Blank. I will have my last pair of Tin Caps tickets for you to win in the 12 o'clock hour. But right now, I want to hear from you at 447-K105 in honor of Garth Brooks playing in Indy. I want to know about the best concert that you have ever been to at 447-K105. This one's a good one. There's a lot of concerts that I have been to, but I will say that Def Leppard, that was a great concert. So 447-K105, you could call or text me. The best concert that you have ever been to, K105.
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0: 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Ashley McBride takes the Nice Wander stage on Thursday, November 5th at 8 p.m.
1: I don't want a number you ain't gonna answer. Let's just stick to the one that's standard.
0: Known for her honest songwriting and electrifying performances, Ashley delivers a show country fans won't want to miss. 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

0: K105, John Morgan and Kid Myself. Right now, we are talking about the best concert that you have ever been to at 447-K105. Look, it doesn't have to be country. It could be anything. It could be anything. Yeah, this is in honor of Garth Brooks playing in Indy, and I would say for me, Def Leppard. I'm a classic rock kind of guy. Best concert I've ever been to, 447-K105. Sherry, what you have?
1: Yeah, Toby Keith and Ted Nugent.
0: Oh, ooh, Toby and Uncle Ted, huh?
1: Oh, yeah, because that made the perfect concert where my husband and I could both go.
0: Wow, I love that. You both were able to go as well. No wrong answer here, 447-K105. Tucker, Wetmore, and Brunette, right here on K105.

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0: K105, Taylor Swift, I Knew It, I Knew You. We're talking about the best concert that you've ever been to. There's literally no wrong answer on this one here. 447-K105, call or text. Now, Charles, you've got one, brother. Go ahead.
1: Best country concert I went to with John Party.
0: Ooh.
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0: Okay, a lot of Uncle Ted situations there. So what about you, the best concert that you have ever been to at 447-K105, Co-Wetzel and High Road, right here on K105?

0: K105, Dan and Shay and Say So, talking about the best concert that you've ever been to at 447-K105. There's literally no wrong answer here. I've been to a lot of concerts, not as much as I probably should, but I've been to the good ones. The ones that actually count, and Def Leppard, Tesla, REO Speedwagon, a lot of people I've been to. I've seen them, and they're fun. Fred, what about you, man?
1: 1978. I went to the War Memorial Coliseum and seen AC/DC and Aerosmith.
0: Ooh, for those about to rock, we salute you!
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0: K105, Blake Shelton there, and let him in anyway. Wrapping it up here, we've been talking about the best concert that you've ever been to. No wrong answer here. Now, Carol, wrapping it up with you, what do you got?
1: Brooks and Dunn.
0: Oh, B&D. Okay. I love it. What was your favorite song that Brooks and Dunn played?
1: Boots, Scoot, and Boogie.
0: Oh, did you get up there and dance?
1: I got out in the aisle and danced.
0: Okay.
2: Good.
0: Okay. I hear you. So what about you? Definitely a good time. That Garth Brooks concert, it's going to be a really good time tonight. Keith Urban and Somebody Like You right here on K105.

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1: That is right. This is one of those where I pose a question. You call in. You let me know what you think that answer is. And every day at 1141, that is when I give you the answer. Let's get to it here now. Most people will have a blank once a week. Most people will have a blank once a week. Okay, what are they having?
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1: Okay, off to a really good start here. Really think about this one here. Now, most people will have a blank once a week. If you think you know, let's chat about it. 447-K105, Jordan Davis. 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

0: Hi there, it's Dan Austin, and with all these recent storms, it got me thinking. 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
2: 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Because if you get hurt, the last thing you need is someone putting on a show. You need someone who will listen and handle what's coming next. And it's

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0: K105, Morgan Wallen and Whiskey Glasses. Right now we are playing Fill in the Blank, and this one's a good one for sure. Now, most people will have a blank once a week. Most people will have a blank once a week. What are we having?
1: If it's like me, I have a meltdown. A date? Say, run a red light, stop sign. I think it's grocery shop.
0: Ooh, okay. Think outside of the box on this one here. Most people will have a blank once a week. If you think you know, let's chat. Zach Topp and South of Sanity right here on K105.

0: K105, Ella Langley and Be Her, Mike D right here. We are directly in the middle of Fill in the Blank. Look, answer time is coming up in just about 10 minutes, 11:36, right after, right after Luke Combs and Be By You, which means we've got some work to do here. Now, most people will have a blank once a week. Most people will have a blank once a week. What do you think?
1: I think a lobster.
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2: 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Most people will have a blank once a week. 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

0: What's happening? What's happening? 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

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Mike D right here. It is back yet again. It is the Teachers Are Heroes Award. 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

0: time zone am I on? What country am I in?
1: It doesn't matter. It's 5 o'clock somewhere.
0: It's always on 5 in Margaritaville, come to think of it.
1: Yeah, I heard that.
0: You've been there, haven't you?
1: Yes, sir.
0: I've seen your boat there.
1: I've been to Margaritaville a few times.
0: All right. Well, that's good.
1: Stumble my way back.
0: Okay. Well, we just want to make sure you can keep it between the navigational beacons.
1: Between the buoys. I got it.
0: All right. Well, it's 5 o'clock. Let's go somewhere.
1: I'm ready. Crank it up.
0: Let's get out of here.
1: I'm gone.

K105, Jordan Davis, Tucson, Too Late, Mike D right here. Happy lunchtime. It is time to give away another pair of tickets to go see the Tin Caps. This is the last few games of the season, and it's you can win these by having the best call of the day. Now, I posted this on Facebook. You can comment on there. You can call or text me at 447-K105. But if somebody proposes to you, and or if you propose to somebody and they say no, do you stay with them? Seriously, if you propose to somebody and they say no, do you stay with them? It's a double-edged sword for sure. I would say if I put my heart out on the line and you say no, we're done. I think that's where I'm at. Bailey Zimmerman and Chevy Silverado right here on K105.

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K105, Luke Combs, and Forever After All. So I have a second pair of tin cap tickets for you to win. It's happening the 25th through the 30th. This is the last homestand here, and you want to make sure that you get these tickets. Now, best call of the day wins them. Here's the scenario here. If you propose to someone,

and they say no, do you stay together with them? Best call of the day wins. Now, Nicole writes in saying that she says it depends, but maybe they're not ready for the step up yet. And if they are kind of committed, well, it would be a very long conversation about the future. So what about you? If you propose to someone, they say no, do you stay with that person? For me, it depends. But does bring up some red flags for me. Lainey Wilson, John Mayer, Phones, Keys, and Wallet right here on K105.

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0: K105, Chris Young, Kane Brown, and famous friends, Mike D, right here. I have some more Tin Caps tickets for you to win right now. Best call of the day wins. I want to know, if you propose to someone and they say no, are you still staying with these people? For me, it does depend, obviously. If I've been with this person for a while, let's say 5 years, then hey, we need to have a conversation on this. If it's someone I've been dating, you know, for 6 months or so, maybe not. Your thoughts on this one here. If you propose to someone and they say no, are you staying with those people? Your thoughts matter. Cody Johnson and Horseback right here on K105.
1: He's a ranch hand in a pinch, man. Hotter than the red on the cattle brand. Cause she's a gold digger with a quick trigger. A cast iron skillet swinging lid flipper.

0: 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I'm looking forward to this concert because, of course, it's John Party, and I've got tickets, right? It's going to be fun. Like I said, go get those tickets now before they sell out.
1: 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Sydney.

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High school football kicks off in the area tonight, and we are ready. Hi there, it's Dan. We'll get y'all pumped up for the games tonight with K105's Boys of Fall. It premieres this afternoon at 4:45, and then again at 6:10 right here on my show. 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Well, you

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1: I don't know if you were looking at me or not. 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
1: K105, Luke Combs and Days Like These. Mike D right here. Hey, 102 out there, 81. It's a little warm out there. Studies are saying that most people are stepping away from using a checkbook, you know, to pay bills or something of that nature. So I want to know, 447-K105, who out there is still using a checkbook? Cindy, what do you got?
2: I love to write checks. I got control. I can write. And look how many people that have jobs because I write a check.
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2: 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I don't know, you know, the mail person that has to mail the people to make the stamp. I don't know, I just love the check. And then we're on number 9,800, you know? I love my check.
1: Wow, Cindy, great to hear from you there. So who out there is still using a checkbook? Studies say that not a lot of people. Morgan Wallen and Don't We, right here on K105.

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K105, Kane Brown and Backseat Driver. Right now we are talking about who out there is still using checkbooks. Studies are saying that that's definitely not a thing anymore. I use them for my business. David, brother, what about you?

Okay, wow, I really dig that. So what about you? Who out there is still using a checkbook? Hey, John Party, boots off. I will tell you this. You can still get those tickets now at Coliseum, memorialcoliseum.com or K105 FM. 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

0: K105, John Morgan, Jason Aldean, and friends like that. Now, we are talking about people out there still using checkbooks at 447-K105. Now, this is interesting. Surveys say that people aren't really doing this anymore. Some people are, some people are not. Tim, brother, what you got?
1: Yes, I still use the checkbook, and it's partially because of the fact that they say 10% of Americans still have the problems with identity theft, and that's because it's out there on the internet. And I just got something in the mail yesterday from a insurance institution that said my information had been stolen. Until they can fix that at a better percentage, I'll continue to use the checkbook.
0: Yeah, I don't blame you there. There's a lot of nonsense going on out there in the world. Ella Langley, Morgan Wallen, and I Can't Love You Anymore, right here on K105.

0: K105, Riley Green, and Think As You Drunk. Wrapping it up here, we've been chatting about how studies are showing that folks nowadays are not using any checkbooks. Now, Jeff, you say you've never used a checkbook. What's up?
1: I never used a checkbook because I get confused and don't want to mess up.
2: It's so much easier with cash or card, right?
1: Yes.
0: Yeah, whatever works for you. Thanks, Jeff.
3: 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Sending

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0: Everybody, what's happening? 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

K105 Kid Rock, and all summer long, a great song to end my broadcasting week. My good friend Dan Austin's coming up next. I know that Dan has a jam-packed show full for you, and he'll also have some tickets for you to win as well. Have a great weekend. Enjoy your weekend, and keep it right here on K105. I'll jam with you Monday morning. But right now, Hudson Westbrook and Painted You Pretty right here on K105.

0: As America turns 250, we're celebrating the spirit, freedom, and history that unites us.
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Scotty McCreary on Fort Wayne's K105. Welcome to Friday. It's Dan. Hope you are doing well and ready for the weekend. We've got 10 Caps tickets this afternoon to give away. Tickets to Cedar Point and, of course, K105 Boys of Fall 445 to get you ready for high school football season. And Harrison Ford and Cookie Monster are the inspiration for a way for you to win those 10 Caps tickets on their final homestand that is coming up at 2:30, and I'll explain how right after Jelly Roll and Hands Up on K105. Yeah.

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2: Hi there, it's Dan Austin, and with all these recent storms, it got me thinking. For the longest time, every time one came through, my wife and I would get a little uneasy, and I knew our roof had been getting to the point where it needed to be replaced, but we kept putting it off, saying, hey, we just want to get one more year out of it. We'll do it next year. Well, then a gusty storm would roll through, our nerves would set in, and we'd say, is this going to be the one where it's finally going to start leaking? So we finally did it and called Hoosier Windows and Siding, and I'm so glad I did. 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
2: 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Yeah, right there off of 69. Well, the tourney benefited Community Harvest Food Bank. Teams from Ruoff Mortgage, Community Harvest, ADT Realty, and others battled it out in some friendly competition while also collecting donations. Now, even better, Ruoff matched every donated item with a dollar, making the event a great example of bringing the community together for a great cause. 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Don't forget, Boys of Fall premieres at 4:45 this afternoon to get you ready for the Friday Night Lights on K105.

0: Jelly Roll got the hands up on Fort Wayne's K105. Good afternoon. It's Dan. Thanks so much for listening this afternoon. And I saw a little video going around of Harrison Ford and Cookie Monster. I don't know if you've seen this or not, but they're eating cookies and they are humming the theme from Indiana Jones. He was on Sesame Street filming, and this is apparently from like backstage, behind the scenes, but somebody caught it. Check it out. Well, maybe not. Maybe they didn't see it. I think they did. Hang on a second here. We'll get this done. Hang on. Remember, day three in the new studio. Just saying. Here we go.
1: Nom, nom, nom, nom. Nom, nom, nom. Nom, nom, nom, nom. Nom, nom, nom, nom. Nom, nom, nom, nom.
0: That's Cookie Monster and Harrison Ford. Nom, nom, nom, nom. They're eating cookies. So, I thought we could have some fun with this, and you can nom, nom, nom, nom, nom your way through. Take me out to the ball game to get qualified for a pair of tickets to go see the Fort Wayne Tin Caps next week, their final homestand. Who's going to be first? 260-447-K105. Num, num, num, num. All the way through, take me out to the ball game. Well, not the whole song. We just want a sample, you know? We don't want to oversample, but you could win Tin Caps tickets. So here we go. 260-447-K105. Let's hear you.

0: That would be my cue. Good afternoon. It's Dan. That is MacArthur with a slew of artists here on Fort Wayne's K105. And we are doing a little something that Cookie Monster and Harrison Ford did behind the scenes on Sesame Street. They did a little num na num num to, they did the tune of Indiana Jones while they were eating cookies. If you missed it the first time around, well, here it is again.
1: Num na num num. Num na num.
2: Nom nom nom nom
1: nom nom nom nom
2: nom nom nom nom.
0: So I thought it would be kind of funny if you did num nom nom nom to the tune of Take Me Out to the Ball Game for a shot to win Tin Caps tickets for their final homestand of the year.
3: Oh gosh. Nom nom nom nom nom nom nom nom nom nom nom nom nom.
0: Yeah. You've done this before, Alara. You're showing off now. Well, I've got you qualified for those Tin Caps tickets, and when that song plays, if you win this, I want you to scream from the top of your lungs, not singing that song. I want you to num the num num through it.
3: Okay, sounds good.
0: 260-447-K105. You can join the fun if you can num num num num num num num. You do that, you get qualified here on K105.
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5. Well, I'm sure there's a lot of football players in the area who can't wait for this night to begin under the Friday night lights. 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And congratulations to Laura. She picked up the tickets to go see the Fort Wayne Tin Caps on their final homestand next week. And don't forget, we'll be part of that. 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Go get your tickets for our treetop party. To end off the regular season, we're going to have Nashville recording artist Bruce Collin there to do the entertainment before the game, post-game fireworks, and it's all you can eat, all you can drink. We're going to be there. We're going to have a blast. Looking forward to this. It's always a great time. And, oh, yeah, there's a baseball game, too. So make your plans to be with us, K105FM.com. And if somebody was mean to your pet, of course you'd want them out of your life, right? But I think it requires more than that, and I'll explain why coming up at 3:03, right after Morgan Wallen and Love Somebody here on K105, like a pet. Luke Combs is on K105.

Wall and Love Somebody on Fort Wayne's K105. It's Dan. Did you hear the story about Carly Pearce breaking up with a guy because he was mean to her dog? Good for her. Well, she even wrote a song up about it. It's going to be on her new album, which comes out next Friday, called He Don't Like My Dogs. So if that was you, would you simply break up with the person, or would you train the pooch to maybe poop in his shoes or something before that? Because you got to get a little revenge before you let the guy off the hook or girl off the hook or whoever it is. What other ideas do you have? 260-447-K105. Again, good for her for breaking up with the dude, but I think he could do a little bit more, right? What's your idea? 260-447-K105. You know, my dog just doesn't want to be by you. That's all there is to it. That's why he just pooped in your shoe. Oh, that rhymed.

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0: Let your boys be country. Jason Aldean, let your boys be country, or maybe even high school football players. 4:45, you'll hear the debut of this year's K105 Boys of Fall song. The video will be available shortly after that as well. So getting ready for the Friday Night Lights. And a local couple who's got ties to Garth Brooks has a little bit of a review from last night's show and a tiny bit more that's coming up about 3:40 here at K105. We were talking about Carly Pearce and how she broke up with a guy because he was mean to her dog. Kudos to Carly for doing that. But I think she should have done more. You know, maybe like train the dog to poop in the guy's shoe or something like that. Joanna, what do you think that she, what would you have done in this scenario if it was you?
1: Well, I would have my dog do it. Whatever you do to my dog, I do to your bike or your car.
0: Okay. There you go. Petty revenge. I love it, Joanne.
1: I'd have the dog biting.
0: All right, 260-447-K105. Going the biting route there. So what if, you know, you had somebody you were dating that was mean to your pet? What would you do besides breaking up with them? What kind of medicine would you give to them? It's Megan Maroney on Fort Wayne's K105. Can't wait to hear what you do.

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0: Fort Wayne's K105, it's Dan. We're talking about Carly Pierce breaking up with a guy who was mean to her dog. In fact, she even wrote a song about the guy. It's going to be on his on her next album, and she knows that he'll know exactly who it is. How would you like to be that guy? But I think he got off easy, just her breaking up with him. I think she should have, trained the dog to poop in his shoe or something. I don't know. Are you with me on this, Crystal?
1: I'd have laid his clothes on the floor and let the dog see him.
0: Oh, there we go. Now you're talking. That's what I mean. Letting him off the hook by just breaking up is too easy, right?
1: Yeah.
0: You have any other punishments for this dude? You call me. You text me. 260-447-K105. It's Bailey Zimmerman and Chevy Silverado on K105.

0: Morgan. Kid myself on Fort Wayne's K105. Welcome into the show. It's Dan. We'll get back to more of the punishments for this guy who was mean to Carly Pierce's dog coming up here in about 20 minutes. But last night was opening night for the Garth Brooks Blame It All on My Roots tour in Indy. And Adam and Olivia Salzman were there. They were the couple that Garth picked out a wedding song for the last time he was there, because they held up a sign that asked him to do exactly that. So I told Adam and Olivia to let me know what their sign was going to say this time around, and they're with me now. So how was the show, guys?
1: Oh, my gosh. It was amazing.
2: It was really awesome.
0: So what sign did you guys hold up this time?
2: Olivia?
1: Oh, okay. it says, you sang our wedding song 9 years ago on this night, and we're still married.
0: Oh, my gosh. Did he see it?
1: Yeah, he did.
2: He did, yes. He gave us a little wave. And
0: did he say anything?
2: He didn't say anything on that one to the crowd or anything, but he was kind of going around picking out signs and acknowledging people, and he pointed to the two of us, read our sign, and gave us a little heart.
0: That's awesome, man.
2: It was another great concert. You still got it for being all these years later. It was pretty crazy.
0: Well, hey, congratulations to both of you again on 9 years of wedded bliss that began at a Garth Brooks show.
1: Oh, yeah.
2: Thank you, Dan.
0: Such a great story. Thanks so much for coming on, you guys. Garth is actually going to help you win tickets to go to Cedar Point and an overnight stay at the Red Roof Inn. That is coming up right around It's coming up here in about 15 minutes. And you could be going thanks to Garth Brooks and your friends right here, of course, at Fort Wayne's K105.
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Zach Brown Band and Toes on Fort Wayne's K105. Good afternoon. It's Dan. And how would you like to go to Cedar Point and get an overnight stay at the Red Roof Inn? Well, we're going to play a little Spy the Lie here this afternoon. Or Spy the Lies. It's plural because there's two lies. You got to tell me which of these statements is true about Garth Brooks and I. Okay, there's three of them. I'm going to spill them out for you right now. You tell me which one is the lie. Okay, on a radio station trip, my wife and I escorted listeners to see Garth in Reno, but only our winners had tickets until I bought some from a cab driver for $18 a piece the night of the show. Number two, in 1993, I brought a Watchman TV to a Garth show to watch a White Sox playoff game. Or three, in Garth's video for the song The Red Strokes, you know, the one where paint's being poured all over him and his piano, he's wearing white. I was one of the people not shown in the video that was pouring the paint. All right? You got to spy the lies and tell me which one of those is not true. There's just one that's not true. The other are true. So I lied to you right off the bat. You can't trust me. 260-447-K105. Tell me which one is the truth out of those. And you are going to pick up tickets to Cedar Point and an overnight stay at the Red Roof Inn. 260-447-K105. Start with caller one.

0: Morgan Wallen on Fort Wayne's K105. Good afternoon. It's Dan, and we are about 45 minutes away from this year's Boys of Fall. 4:45 right here on K105, 17th season. And good luck to all the kids in the Friday Night Lights tonight. All right, back to our Spy the Lie for your chance to go to Cedar Point and the Red Roof Inn, an overnight stay. Brian is my contestant, and I've got some lies and a truth about, like, some truth and a lies. Which way am I going with this? You don't even know. No, I will tell you the truth. Two of these are true. One of them is the lie. You got to spy the lie, Brian. And here we go one more time. On a radio station trip, my wife and I escorted listeners to see Garth in Reno, Nevada, but only our winners had tickets until I bought some from a cab driver for $18 a piece the night of the show. Number two, in 1993, I brought a Watchman TV to a Garth show to watch a White Sox playoff game. Or is it number three, in Garth's video for the song The Red Strokes, the one where, you know, he's wearing white and got the piano and red paint's pouring on him. I was actually not shown in the video, but I was the one that was pouring the paint. So, which one is the lie, do you think?
1: Number three.
0: Number three it is. Yes, I did not pour paint in the video for the Red Strokes all over Garth Brooks. You are going to Cedar Point with an overnight stay at the Red Roof Inn, my friend.
1: Awesome. Thank you.
0: You got it. Congratulations. But yeah, those other two things happen. Can you imagine going to a concert? My wife was so pessimistic, and I said, just hang tight for a second. We're going to wait. Cab driver pulls up, leans against the car, holds up two Garth Brooks tickets. He says he just wants what he paid for them. $36 to get into the show. If you're going to the show tonight or this weekend, have a great time. Here's Parmalee and Cowgirl on K105.

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2: Today comes from Carter Faith with Wyatt Flores. It's called Nothing Better to Do. It's a bonus track from the deluxe edition of her album Cherry Valley that was nominated for an ACM award earlier this year. Without further ado, here comes Carter Faith and Wyatt Flores and Nothing Better to Do. My Dan's Daily Download on K105.

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11: It's the K105 High Five of the Day.
13: Indeed it is, and it's presented by Indiana Tech. Big high five to Ruoff Mortgage for hosting their annual charity kickball tournament, and this year's was held at the brand new Ruoff Mortgage Stadium here in Fort Wayne. The tourney benefited Community Harvest Food Bank. And teams from Ruoff Mortgage, Community Harvest, ADT Realty, and others battled it out in some friendly competition while also collecting donations. Even better, Ruoff matched every donated item with a dollar, making this whole event a great example of bringing the community together for a great cause. So a high five to all involved in this great tournament presented by Indiana Tech and all of us here at Fort Wayne's K105. All right, here comes a Kenny song. It's not the one you're waiting for, Boys of Fall. That's coming up at 4:45. We're about 20 minutes away, and my voice is cracking and hitting puberty all the same day. Here's Kenny on K105.

Justin Moore is on Fort Wayne's K105, and that's a good warning for you. Time is a ticking for you to get your tickets to go see the Fort Wayne Tin Caps on August the 29th. We're going to be up in the rooftops at Parkview Field having a blast and trying to pull pranks on each other. It's always fun when the K105 staff gets together, but we want you to hang out with us because we've got included in that ticket all the beer, wine, and soft drinks you can drink, all the food, hot dogs, burgers, and pulled chicken. Nashville recording artist Bruce Collin is going to be there. We're going to have post-game fireworks, and yeah, there's a baseball game too. It's going to be the second to last game of the season for the Tin Caps, so we hope you can make your plans to join us August the 29th at Parkview Field. Tickets are available right now. In fact, I'll wait while you buy some. No, I won't. 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Co Wetzel, Ella Langley on K105.

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0: Ella Langley's Choosing Texas is on Fort Wayne's K105. Good afternoon. It is almost 4:45, and that means, of course, the new rendition of K105's Boys of Fall, the 17th year of this song featuring high school athletes. And my thanks to everybody that helped me put this together. Paul Altman, who helps me with the video each and every year, and also to Adam Lundy and Susie for helping me out on Media Day, and everybody behind the scenes that helps out with this, because it is definitely a team effort, definitely not a one-man show for this. But without further ado, and there are two special guests from Snyder High School that are in the video this year. So without further ado, it gives me great pleasure to bring you the 2026 version of K105's Boys of Fall.
1: Hi, I'm NFL Hall of Famer Rod Woodson, and you just don't make it into the Hall of Fame. It starts with a dream. Once upon a time, I played for the Snyder Panthers, and then that dream became a reality. One of these young men may live out that dream one day. Let's meet K105's 2026 class of the Boys of Fall.
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could chase a lot of people around in this new location we have. It's huge. It's Morgan Wallen chasing you here on Fort Wayne's K105. And I hope you enjoyed the new version of K105's Boys of Fall. 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You heard Rod Woodson, NFL Hall of Famer, and Jesse Bates, of course, Pro Bowler from the Atlanta Falcons, both from Snyder High School. And coming up later in the show, after 6 o'clock, you are going to have a chance to win a Boys of Fall mini helmet from our friends at Gridiron Man Cave right here on K105. It's Brooks and Dunn.

Jelly Rolls on Fort Wayne's K105. It's Dan. It is Friday night after 5 o'clock. The countdown to the Friday Night Lights is on. I hope you enjoyed again K105's Voice of Fall. I will play it again about 6:10 this evening here at Fort Wayne's K105. All right? I need your ideas for punishments, speaking of football, for fantasy football drafts. Mine is coming up this weekend, so help me out, will you? 520, your ideas take center stage. Right after Riley Green and Change My Mind on K105. Think of some good ones, will you? Here's Luke. She's country. She knows it.

That's Riley Green, Change My Mind on Fort Wayne's K105. Good evening, it's Dan. Okay, high school football starts tonight, but the NFL season is not far away, and that means fantasy football drafts. And mine is this weekend, and our league is trying to figure out a punishment again for the worst-placed team this coming season. So, I mean, anything's on the table, within reason. So, 260-447-K105. Give me a call. Give me a text. What would be a great punishment for the last place team this year? This year it was the losers got to eat hot wings. I can't remember the amount of them, but we want something that is embarrassing. Okay? So what you got? 260-447-K105. I leave this in your capable hands to see what you are going to come up with. Fantasy Football League punishment. Make it good. You're driving to your high school game tonight. Think about it. Give me a shout. 260-447-K105.

0: As America turns 250, we're celebrating the spirit, freedom, and history that unites us.
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Lainey Wilson, John Mayer, it's Phone Keys Wallet on Fort Wayne's K105. Welcome to the show. It's Dan. Our fantasy football draft is this weekend, but we need a punishment for the last place team. And I'm looking to you for ideas at 260-447-K105. So what do you got up your sleeve? You can call me. You can text me. Just make it good. Because we want the last place team to suffer. K105. So

0: Gilbert's on Fort Wayne's K105. Good evening. It's Dan, and trying to come up with a fantasy football league punishment for the last place team. I know a lot of people getting ready to do their fantasy drafts, so I figured, why not? You know, high school football season kicks off tonight. Let's bring it up tonight. And I was just wondering what the last place team should have to do. James, what's your idea, man? Uh-oh. No, I got it now. James, go ahead.
1: Okay, you'd have to go to B-Dubs and eat 10 of their hottest wings. And before you can drink anything, you have to do an interview answering your poor season.
0: So it's kind of like the hot ones.
1: Right.
0: All right, I like it. It's a punishment, though. All right. So what would it be for you, Jeff? What's your idea for this?
2: Make somebody dress up. Like if it's a guy, they have to rent a tux, or a girl, like a formal dress, and then send them to like a Dollar General or a Walmart, and you send them with a list of like items they have to find. Some things that's not necessarily going to be there, so they have to go and ask for help, and they have to complete the list in a certain amount of time. And so then they're just going to be looking silly. People will be like, why are they in here like this?
0: Trying to get last-minute things before the wedding, right? Great ideas. Appreciate it. Tucker Wetmore, who told you that? K105.

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That's Ella Langley and Warrant for the Win on Fort Wayne's K105. Good afternoon. It's Dan, or actually evening. Is it getting dark out? No, I can't tell because we have shades in this studio and it just darkens everything. And I can't tell. Is it light? Is it night? I don't know. I do know this, though. Coming up at 6:10, I will have another play for you of K105's Boys of Fall. So if you're on your way to a high school football game tonight, get ready because it is coming. 6:10. Right here on Fort Wayne's K105. If you can't wait, the video is up on my page at K105FM.com. 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

0: That's Morgan Wallen on K105. It's Dan. And if somebody was mean to one of your pets, of course you'd want them out of your life, but I think you'd want to punish them just a little bit more. I'll give you some examples coming up at 6:40, right after John Party and Boots Off here on Fort Wayne's K105. And we're giving away K105 Boys of Fall mini helmets all season long. Every Friday we do it. And Denise, you are my 10th caller this time around.
1: That's cool. I've been trying forever for one of those.
0: Oh, that's awesome. Do you have a son or somebody that plays high school football still at all?
1: No, but hopefully a grandson.
0: Oh, nice.
1: In the future.
0: All right. Well, he'll be all set with his own little mini helmet. Congratulations.
1: Thank you so much. I appreciate that.
0: You are very welcome. If you want one for your very own, you can get one with a special promo code as well from our friends at GridironManCave.com. Just head over to my page at K105FM.com. You can get it on the homepage as well. Just click right there, and it'll take you to where you need to go and give you the promo code, and you can get one for your very own. You can even get your high school player's number put on the back of the helmet. They're pretty cool. They're blue this year, too. I like them. Hope you do, too. It's Luke Combs, and Be By You on K105.

0: We're going to.
1: That's John Party. He's coming to the Coliseum September the 24th. Tickets are on sale now. 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It's the first concert we've had at the Coliseum, honestly, in a very long time. So I think Kenny Chesney was the last one to be there. I mean, Dwight Yoakam and ZZ Top were there earlier this year, right? Yeah. So anyway, September the 24th, they will be there. And earlier on my show, if you missed it, I talked with the Fort Wayne couple who, has kind of bonded with Garth Brooks. 9 years ago, they held up a sign at the concert saying, "We want you to pick our wedding song," which he did. It was "To Make You Feel My Love," and he had his own personal copy that he gave from the concert. It was awesome. They went for the first time since that night, last night, and, well, first of all, I asked him how the show was.
2: Oh, my gosh, it was amazing.
3: It was really awesome.
1: So what sign did you guys hold up this time?
3: Olivia?
2: Oh, okay. It says, you sang our wedding song 9 years ago on this night, and we're still married.
1: Oh, my gosh, did he see it?
2: Yeah, he did.
3: He did, yes. He gave us a little wave. And
1: did he say anything?
3: He didn't say anything on that one to the crowd or anything, but he was kind of going around picking out signs and acknowledging people, and he pointed to the two of us, read our sign, and gave us a little heart.
1: That's awesome, man.
3: It was another great concert. You still got it from being all these years later. It was pretty crazy.
1: Well, hey, congratulations to both of you again on 9 years of wedded bliss that began at a Garth Brooks show.
2: Oh, yeah.
3: Thank you, Dan.
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Cole Swindell on K105. That's going to wrap up things for me. 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Maybe you're checking out the Tin Caps tonight. 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

0: 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What's happening? It's Tim and Kylie, and believe it or not, we're already thinking about Monday.
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Hey, it's Mike D here. 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

Well, the weekend is over, but that doesn't mean the fun has to stop. Hi there, it's Dan. Tickets for Tyler Hubbard at the Blue Gate. You can win those this afternoon with me at 318. And we're still getting used to our surroundings in our new studios. But should we go introduce ourselves to our neighbors, or should they come to us? What kind of person are you when it comes to that? We'll find out this afternoon here on K105.

0: 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What's happening? It's Tim and Kylie, and believe it or not, we're already thinking about Monday.
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